0: I'm trapping a rapper, need to be proud of me. Back out the studio and throw parties. Money coming too fast, I can't slow down. Feel like I'm running from my past, I can't slow down. So many nights about to crash. Now I'm buying no foreigns on cash. I can't slow down.
1: 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Urban's

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1: New breed. Stop calling me ambitious when I dream farther than Curry's 3-point range. It's not a compliment when you doubt my success in a polite way. I'm used to being the underdog, cause black girls who have minds and a cause are stifled with leashes and cliches. But we new breeds. 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

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First day, niggas shooting. Summer school get to losing students, but the CPD get new recruitment. I summer don't, I summer don't get no shine no more. 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

If I pose and I thread, if I pull on the thread, will you try? If I open the tear with my best stare, will you buy? If I

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2: What is going on in Compton? I don't understand it. Well, as it relates to this, this is not in my field as the clerk, so anything that relates to this, you probably have to get an answer from Dr. Dre.

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2: Pete Rock.
4: I'm that man.
5: Thumb heads. What? Cherry heads. What? Apple heads.
6: Met the cow.
5: What? What? What?
6: Now we boot,
5: what?
6: Huh? Yeah.

0: I'm about to go to work. Okay. Praise God.
1: What else?
0: I feel like celebrating. I ain't been fucked up. Yeah, I've been fucked over. Still going hard.
1: Still going hard.
0: I feel like celebrating. Okay, I'm fucked up. Yeah, I've been fucked over. Still feeling nice. Everything's great.
1: Everything's great.
0: Everything's cool.
1: Everything's cool.
0: Everything's perfect.
1: Everything's perfect.
0: Everything's good.
1: Everything's good.
0: Everything's kosher.
1: Everything's kosher.
0: I can't believe that shit. I don't believe that bitch.
1: No way.
0: I don't believe these niggas, bro. Baby, these are just gonna die.

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2: I'm sorry that I'm late and I missed your call. 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

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You're the ancient mariner, default damager, fire in your eyes, I will call up the manager. 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

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You gotta look like fuck you, pay me. 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
2: Now, buddy, I'm gonna tell you a couple of things you're gonna listen. Once you get into this family, there's no getting out. This family comes before anything. It's a thing of honor. Since time immemorial. I mean, you survived the streets. That's almost like basic training. You're a soldier now. And the number one rule in this army is making money. This is a business. It's a pyramid. Money goes up, shit goes down. If there's something to be sold, we're there. We've always been there. You got the top tier position, and for what? Because you're a good earner, and you got your honor. Not like these other fucks that act like they're maid of honor, when all they are certified bridesmaids. You'll keep that, Benny. And now it's your turn. Okay, I'm reloaded!
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2: Ben Tager with the back seat table. 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Hurricane Irma on my neck, nigga, flooded out. Hurricane Harvey on my wrist, shit, flooded out. Nigga, flooded out. VVS is flooded out. Hit the booty club, nigga, and we flooded out. 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

0: One look what it took. 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
0: Don't shoot my shit, I'll never miss it. Hit my target.
1: Yeah, yeah.
0: And it gon' look quick, I'm the wrong nigga to start with.
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